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4: Clear and windy tonight, a low of 18. Tomorrow, mainly sunny and windy, a high of 34 and the humidex 40. Showers on Monday, 23 degrees, and then for Tuesday, it'll be sunny with a high of 23. Current weather conditions can be found anytime on the Napa Auto Parts Portage or Prairie weather page. 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
3: Clear and windy tonight, a low of 18. Tomorrow, mainly sunny and windy, a high of 34 and the Humidex 40. Showers on Monday, 23 degrees, and then for Tuesday, it'll be sunny with a high of 23. Current weather conditions can be found anytime on the Napa Auto Parts Portage of Prairie weather page. 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
4: Clear and windy tonight, a low of 18. Tomorrow, mainly sunny and windy, a high of 34 and the Humidex 40. Showers on Monday, 23 degrees, and then for Tuesday, it'll be sunny with a high of 23. Current weather conditions can be found anytime on the Napa Auto Parts Portage of Prairie weather page. 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
2: Clear and windy tonight, a low of 18. Tomorrow, mainly sunny and windy, a high of 34 and the humidex 40. Showers on Monday, 23 degrees, and then for Tuesday, it'll be sunny with a high of 23. Current weather conditions can be found anytime on the Napa Auto Parts Portage of Prairie weather page. That's on your Portage Online app. I'm Judy Peters.
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2: Clear and windy tonight, a low of 18. Tomorrow, mainly sunny and windy, a high of 34 and the Humidex 40. Showers on Monday, 23 degrees, and then for Tuesday, it'll be sunny with a high of 23. Current weather conditions can be found anytime on the Napa Auto Parts Portage of Prairie weather page. That's on your Portage Online app. I'm Judy Peters.
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2: Clear and windy tonight, a low of 18. Tomorrow, mainly sunny and windy, a high of 34 and the Humidex 40. Showers on Monday, 23 degrees, and then for Tuesday, it'll be sunny with a high of 23. Current weather conditions can be found anytime on the Napa Auto Parts Portage of Prairie weather page. That's on your Portage Online app. I'm Judy Peters.
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3: Clear and windy tonight, a low of 18. Tomorrow, mainly sunny and windy, a high of 34 and the Humidex 40. Showers on Monday, 23 degrees, and then for Tuesday, it'll be sunny with a high of 23. Current weather conditions can be found anytime on the Napa Auto Parts Portage of Prairie weather page. 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
4: Clear and windy tonight, a low of 18. Tomorrow, mainly sunny and windy, a high of 34 and the humidex 40. Showers on Monday, 23 degrees, and then for Tuesday, it'll be sunny with a high of 23. Current weather conditions can be found anytime on the Napa Auto Parts Portage of Prairie weather page. 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
5: Clear and windy tonight, a low of 18. Tomorrow, mainly sunny and windy, a high of 34 and the Humidex 40. Showers on Monday, 23 degrees, and then for Tuesday, it'll be sunny with a high of 23. Current weather conditions can be found anytime on the Napa Auto Parts Portage of Prairie weather page. 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
2: Partly cloudy and 18 degrees. Later today, a mix of sun and cloud, windy with a high of 32 and the humidex 38. In the evening, there's a chance of showers and risk of a thunderstorm. Then on Monday, rain with a high of 24. On Tuesday, we're expecting sunshine and 22. Current weather conditions can be found anytime on the Napa Auto Parts Portage of Prairie weather page on your Portage Online app. I'm Judy Peters.
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2: Partly cloudy and 18 degrees. Later today, a mix of sun and cloud, windy with a high of 32 and the humidex 38. In the evening, there's a chance of showers and risk of a thunderstorm. Then on Monday, rain with a high of 24. On Tuesday, we're expecting sunshine and 22. Current weather conditions can be found anytime on the Napa Auto Parts Portage Prairie weather page on your Portage Online app. I'm Judy Peters.
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2: Partly cloudy and 18 degrees. Later today, a mix of sun and cloud, windy with a high of 32 and the humidex 38. In the evening, there's a chance of showers and risk of a thunderstorm. Then on Monday, rain with a high of 24. On Tuesday, we're expecting sunshine and 22. Current weather conditions can be found anytime on the Napa Auto Parts Portage of Prairie weather page on your Portage Online app. I'm Judy Peters.
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2: Partly cloudy and 18 degrees. Later today, a mix of sun and cloud, windy with a high of 32 and the Humidex

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2: Partly cloudy and 18 degrees. Later today, a mix of sun and cloud, windy with a high of 32 and the humidex 38. In the evening, there's a chance of showers and risk of a thunderstorm. Then on Monday, rain with a high of 24. On Tuesday, we're expecting sunshine and 22. Current weather conditions can be found anytime on the Napa Auto Parts Portage of Prairie weather page on your Portage Online app. I'm Judy Peters.
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2: Partly cloudy and 18 degrees. Later today, a mix of sun and cloud, windy with a high of 32 and the humidex 38. In the evening, there's a chance of showers and risk of a thunderstorm. Then on Monday, rain with a high of 24. On Tuesday, we're expecting sunshine and 22. Current weather conditions can be found anytime on the Napa Auto Parts Portage of Prairie weather page on your Portage Online app. I'm Judy Peters.
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2: Partly cloudy and 18 degrees. Later today, a mix of sun and cloud, windy with a high of 32 and the Humidex 38. In the evening, there's a chance of showers and risk of a thunderstorm. Then on Monday, rain with a high of 24. On Tuesday, we're expecting sunshine and 22. Current weather conditions can be found anytime on the Napa Auto Parts Portage Prairie weather page on your Portage Online app. I'm Judy Peters.

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2: Partly cloudy and 18 degrees. Later today, a mix of sun and cloud, windy with a high of 32 and the humidex 38. In the evening, there's a chance of showers and risk of a thunderstorm. Then on Monday, rain with a high of 24. On Tuesday, we're expecting sunshine and 22. Current weather conditions can be found anytime on the Napa Auto Parts Portage of Prairie weather page on your Portage Online app. I'm Judy Peters.
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2: Partly cloudy and 18 degrees. Later today, a mix of sun and cloud, windy with a high of 32 and the humidex 38. In the evening, there's a chance of showers and risk of a thunderstorm. Then on Monday, rain with a high of 24. On Tuesday, we're expecting sunshine and 22. Current weather conditions can be found anytime on the Napa Auto Parts Portage of Prairie weather page on your Portage Online app. I'm Judy Peters.
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2: Partly cloudy and 18 degrees. Later today, a mix of sun and cloud, windy with a high of 32 and the humidex 38. In the evening, there's a chance of showers and risk of a thunderstorm. Then on Monday, rain with a high of 24. On Tuesday, we're expecting sunshine and 22. Current weather conditions can be found anytime on the Napa Auto Parts Portage of Prairie weather page on your Portage Online app. I'm Judy Peters.
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4: Partly cloudy and 18 degrees. Later today, a mix of sun and cloud, windy with a high of 32 and the humidex 38. In the evening, there's a chance of showers and risk of a thunderstorm. Then on Monday, rain with a high of 24. On Tuesday, we're expecting sunshine and 22. Current weather conditions can be found anytime on the Napa Auto Parts Portage of Prairie weather page on your Portage Online app. I'm Judy Peters.
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3: Partly cloudy and 18 degrees. Later today, a mix of sun and cloud, windy with a high of 32 and the humidex 38. In the evening, there's a chance of showers and risk of a thunderstorm. Then on Monday, rain with a high of 24. On Tuesday, we're expecting sunshine and 22. Current weather conditions can be found anytime on the Napa Auto Parts Portage Prairie weather page on your Portage Online app. I'm Judy Peters.

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3: A mix of sun and cloud, windy with a high of 32 and the humidex 38. In the evening, there's a chance of showers and risk of a thunderstorm. Then on Monday, rain with a high of 24. On Tuesday, we're expecting sunshine and 22. Current weather conditions can be found anytime on the Napa Auto Parts Portage of Prairie weather page on your Portage Online app. I'm Judy Peters.
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3: Portage Online Weather.
4: A mix of sun and cloud, windy with a high of 32 and the humidex 38. In the evening, there's a chance of showers and risk of a thunderstorm. Then on Monday, rain with a high of 24. On Tuesday, we're expecting sunshine and 22. Current weather conditions can be found anytime on the Napa Auto Parts Portage of Prairie weather page on your Portage Online app. I'm Judy Peters.
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1: Good morning, I'm Judy Peters. A high today of 32 degrees with a humidex of 39. A look at your forecast details after the news. The Dakota Plains Powwow returned this year for the first time in 58 years, bringing together dancers, singers, and families to celebrate Dakota culture. Portage Online's Matt Schroeder has more.
2: Chief Donald Smoke says the gathering marks a major step in restoring language, traditions, and identity.
3: Hosting this powwow this year after 58 years, to us, it's a revitalization of our language, our culture, and our traditions.
2: The three-day celebration also drew support from neighboring communities. Organizers say the event represents its renewed future for Dakota culture and the next generation. From the Portage Online Newsroom, I'm Matt Schroeder.
1: Drivers heading to cottages, campgrounds, and lakes this summer are being reminded to make safety a priority. CAA Manitoba says more than half of survey respondents admitted they have taken part in unsafe driving behaviors themselves. The organization says distracted driving continues to be a major concern, with half of respondents admitting they have driven while distracted. CAA Manitoba's Ewald Friesen says distracted driving goes beyond mobile devices.
4: Distracted driving could include personal grooming, so hair, makeup. It could be eating. It could be having a rather involved conversation with other passengers in the car. It could mean unsecured pets or children.
1: CAA Manitoba says drivers should set their GPS before leaving, keep phones out of reach, and ask passengers for help with navigation. Portage of Prairie and Southport showcased parks, environmental initiatives, and community programs as Communities in Bloom judges toured the area. Communities in Bloom judge Pam McFarland says the visit helps determine this year's Bloom rating, with results to be announced in September.
5: This community already has a 5 Bloom designation. You can't get honestly better than that, but there's always things that will hit different judges in a different way.
1: The judges will now complete their scoring and prepare a final report over the next 2 weeks. You can find more details on these stories at Portage Online and in your inbox when you subscribe to the Daily News.
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1: A mix of sun and cloud, windy with a high of 32 and the humidex 38. In the evening, there's a chance of showers and risk of a thunderstorm. Then on Monday, rain with a high of 24. On Tuesday, we're expecting sunshine and 22. Current weather conditions can be found anytime on the Napa Auto Parts Portage of Prairie weather page on your Portage Online app. I'm Judy Peters.
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hate to give the satisfaction asking how you're doing now. How's the castle built of people you pretend to care about? 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
5: A mix of sun and cloud, windy with a high of 32 and the humidex 38. In the evening, there's a chance of showers and risk of a thunderstorm. Then on Monday, rain with a high of 24. On Tuesday, we're expecting sunshine and 22. Current weather conditions can be found anytime on the Napa Auto Parts Portage Prairie weather page on your Portage Online app. I'm Judy Peters.
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6: A mix of sun and cloud, windy with a high of 32 and the humidex 38. In the evening, there's a chance of showers and risk of a thunderstorm. Then on Monday, rain with a high of 24. On Tuesday, we're expecting sunshine and 22. Current weather conditions can be found anytime on the Napa Auto Parts Portage of Prairie weather page on your Portage online app. I'm Judy Peters.
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2: Good morning, I'm Judy Peters. A high today of 32 degrees with a humidex of 39. A look at your forecast details after the news. The Dakota Plains Powwow returned this year for the first time in 58 years, bringing together dancers, singers, and families to celebrate Dakota culture. Portage Online's Matt Schroeder has more.
3: Chief Donald Smoke says the gathering marks a major step in restoring language, traditions, and identity.
4: Hosting this powwow this year after 58 years, to us it's a revitalization of our language, our culture, and our traditions.
3: The three-day celebration also drew support from neighboring communities. Organizers say the event represents its renewed future for Dakota culture and the next generation. From the Portage Online Newsroom, I'm Matt Schroeder.
2: Drivers heading to cottages, campgrounds, and lakes this summer are being reminded to make safety a priority. CAA Manitoba says more than half of survey respondents admitted they have taken part in unsafe driving behaviors themselves. The organization says distracted driving continues to be a major concern, with half of respondents admitting they have driven while distracted. CAA Manitoba's Ewald Friesen says distracted driving goes beyond mobile devices.
5: Distracted driving could include personal grooming, so hair, makeup. It could be eating. It could be having a rather involved conversation with other passengers in the car. It could mean unsecured pets or children.
2: CAA Manitoba says drivers should set their GPS before leaving, keep phones out of reach, and ask passengers for help with navigation. Portage of Prairie and Southport showcased parks, environmental initiatives, and community programs as Communities in Bloom judges toured the area. Communities in Bloom judge Pam McFarland says the visit helps determine this year's Bloom rating, with results to be announced in September.
6: This community already has a 5 Bloom designation. You can't get honestly better than that, but there's always things that will hit different judges in a different way.
2: The judges will now complete their scoring and prepare a final report over the next 2 weeks. You can find more details on these stories at Portage Online and in your inbox when you subscribe to the Daily News.
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2: A mix of sun and cloud, windy with a high of 32 and the humidex 38. In the evening, there's a chance of showers and risk of a thunderstorm. Then on Monday, rain with a high of 24. On Tuesday, we're expecting sunshine and 22. Current weather conditions can be found anytime on the Napa Auto Parts Portage of Prairie weather page on your Portage Online app. I'm Judy Peters.
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9: Thanks for plugging in to the biggest countdown around. Seacrest with you from Hollywood. And today on the show, we'll check in with Harry Styles and hear about the new album he's performing on his sold-out tour. Plus, Sombr makes some serious moves with one of his multiple chart entries this weekend. Let's go. Why wait? Number 40, Pink Pony Club, Chapel Roan.

0: Pony Club, Chapel Roan at number 40. Before we continue our run to the top, here's a look at where we left you off last time at number 3, Tame Impala, Dracula. Number 2, Bruno.
1: I just might.
0: And on top.
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0: Back for a total of 9 non-consecutive weeks, Olivia Dean with So Easy at number 1. Let's pick up now. 39, Too Sweet, Hozier.

0: homesick, a little homesick, a little homesick for somebody.
1: Phillip Phillips at 38, homesick. All right, Shaboozy has a new album out this weekend. He calls it his magnum opus. It's a concept album inspired by Greek epics like the Odyssey, but told through a Western story about revenge called The Outlaw Sherry Lee and Other Western Tales. Here's a track from his last project, Good News, AT40 Extra. Man, what a-

sad song on a tiny violin. 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
1: Coming up next,
0: the band Camino on the way with a song about a girl named Holly. Plus, Stella Lefty up a notch with a track about a city called Boston. Keep it here.
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4: Portage Online Weather.
11: A mix of sun and cloud, windy with a high of 32 and the humidex 38. In the evening, there's a chance of showers and risk of a thunderstorm. Then on Monday, rain with a high of 24. On Tuesday, we're expecting sunshine and 22. Current weather conditions can be found anytime on the Napa Auto Parts Portage Prairie weather page on your Portage Online app. I'm Judy Peters.
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0: Just a few hits in if you just got here, and you probably saw Justin Bieber perform at the halftime show at the World Cup Finals. But the sport that's closest to his heart is hockey. He was recently a guest announcer at the NHL Draft with the honor of presenting the number one pick for the Toronto Maple Leafs, his hometown team. And when asked what it was like to be there for the big draft, Justin said it was, quote, a dream come true. He's got 37 daisies on AT40.

Boston, that is 36. Now, Ray recently got the Sesame Street treatment when Elmo and Cookie Monster released a parody of her hit called Where Is My Lovey? We posted it up at AmericanTop40.com. Here's the original, Where Is My Husband? 35.

Holly, 34, The Band Camino. Britney Spears, one of the most legendary pop stars of all time, and a movie based on her life is in the works. It's still in the early stages, but it's based on her best-selling memoir, The Woman in Me, and Wicked director John M. Chu is set to direct it. We'll keep you posted when we have more details on that. Here's an 1840 Extra.

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1: 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But wait a minute, isn't this...
0: Yeah, yes it is.
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0: Well, baby, I went down and got it for you.

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0: 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Niall Horan steps up a couple more with his latest. Plus, Lady Gaga and Bruno Mars have the fourth song this week to pass the 100-week mark. Straight ahead.
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11: A mix of sun and cloud, windy with a high of 32 and the Humidex 38. In the evening, there's a chance of showers and risk of a thunderstorm. Then on Monday, rain with a high of 24. On Tuesday, we're expecting sunshine and 22. Current weather conditions can be found anytime on the Napa Auto Parts Portage Prairie weather page on your

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3: Number 33.

Espresso, Sabrina Carpenter, number 33. Hey, our pal Niall Horan is embracing his countryside with his recent performances, but he's far from a newbie when it comes to a pair of boots and a cowboy hat. He's a longtime country fan, says he can't believe he was invited to play the legendary Grand Ole Opry in Nashville. And he kept the party going with a co-headlining show with close friends, country star Thomas Rhett. Niall has a new album out in a style that's all his own. One of the tracks right here, Tastes So Good, 32.

0: Lady Gaga and Bruno Mars hanging at 31.
1: Coming up next.
0: Well, Taylor is just ahead with the first of her three hits this week. Plus, Noah Kahan falls off with The Great Divide, making room for our only debut. This.
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0: 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This one for Rosie in Seattle, Washington on Hits 106.1. She wants to hear some Tate McRae. Revolving Door, you got it. It's AT 40.

0: revolving door, Tate McRae in the request spot for Rosie in Washington State. 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
3: Good morning, I'm Judy Peters. Hot and humid again today. A look at your forecast details in just a bit. A new survey from CAA Manitoba found 98% of respondents have seen dangerous driving behavior on provincial roads. Speeding was the most common concern, followed by distracted driving and unsafe lane changes. Spokesperson Ewald Friesen says there is a disconnect between how people view other drivers and their own habits behind the wheel.
4: When we asked Manitobans, do you participate in dangerous driving? Just over half of us admitted to doing it. So there's a disconnect between what we see others do and what we believe ourselves to do.
3: Friesen says when people realize they're speeding or driving unsafely, they often make changes. The voices around the drum helped define the return of the Dakota Plains powwow after nearly six decades. Singer Mado Thomas says the drum creates a place where people can be themselves and express genuine emotion.
5: I love it, man. It's free to me. I'm able to be free. I'm able to be myself. I'm able to show my true emotions.
3: Thomas says singers serve the dancers and everyone gathered at the powwow. He adds that carrying those songs forward is an honor he gladly accepts. Portage of Prairie and Southport welcomed communities and Bloom judges on Friday as they showcased parks, environmental projects, and volunteer efforts across both communities. Portage Online's Matt Schroeder has more.
6: Communities and Bloom judge Hugh Skinner says the visit is part of this year's evaluation, with results set to be announced in September.
7: We're definitely very impressed with the number of little parks and particularly with the Island Park area.
6: The judges also highlighted the community's recreational spaces and recycling efforts. A final Bloom rating and report will be completed over the coming weeks.
3: You can find more details on these stories at Portage Online and in your inbox when you subscribe to the Daily News.
2: Portage Online weather.
3: A mix of sun and cloud today, windy and 32 degrees, the humidex 39. Today's UV index is 7 or high. Scattered showers and thunderstorms tonight with a low of 16. Tomorrow, cloudy with a risk of a thunderstorm in the afternoon and a high of 25. On Tuesday, partly sunny, 22 degrees, and then for Wednesday, sunshine and 26. Current weather conditions can be found anytime on the Napa Auto Parts Portage of Prairie weather page on your Portage Online app. I'm Judy Peters.
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0: So, thinking back over the last few years, Ed Sheeran has hinted at retiring from music after he releases a specific series of projects, but he just made a big career change that means he's far from hanging it up. After 15 years with Warner Music Group, he's signed a new deal with Interscope Records, and the exact terms have not been disclosed, but we hear it's a long-term agreement with multiple albums from Ed Sheeran. Here he is with Martin Garrix now, Repeat It, number 30.

Taylor Swift with The Fate of Ophelia at 29. Hilary Duff traveling across the country on the Lucky Me tour, and at each stop, she meets fans who tell her that her music and her acting were a major part of their formative years. She goes on to say that playing a role in so many people's childhoods is a title she wears with honor. But now she's got new music with a single that could land on this chart soon. Here it is, Mature, 1840 on the Verge track. She-

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1: 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And Benson Boone rockets ahead 11 spots. 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
2: 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They're your neighbors. 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
4: Portage Online Weather.
5: A mix of sun and cloud today, windy and 32 degrees. The Humidex 39. Today's UV index is 7 or high. Scattered showers and thunderstorms tonight with a low of 16. Tomorrow, cloudy with a risk of a thunderstorm in the afternoon and a high of 25. On Tuesday, partly sunny, 22 degrees. And then for Wednesday, sunshine and 26. Current weather conditions can be found anytime on the Napa Auto Parts Portage of Prairie weather page on your Portage online app. I'm Judy Peters.
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slipping 4-25 for Somber, Back to Friends. Now, when Katy Perry released her track Band-Aids last year, fans wondered if it was part of a bigger project or possibly a new album. But she said recently that she needed to process her feelings by writing two songs, and then she'd move on to a totally new idea. The conclusion of that duo of tracks could make the chart soon. It's called Watch It Burn. Here's Katy Perry, an 1840 On The Verge track.

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0: 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That's next.
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2: Portage Online Weather.
5: A mix of sun and cloud today, windy and 32 degrees, the humidex 39. Today's UV index is 7 or high. Scattered showers and thunderstorms tonight with a low of 16. Tomorrow, cloudy with a risk of a thunderstorm in the afternoon and a high of 25. On Tuesday, partly sunny, 22 degrees. And then for Wednesday, sunshine and 26. Current weather conditions can be found anytime on the Napa Auto Parts Portage of Prairie weather page on your Portage online app. I'm Judy Peters.
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0: Just outside the top 20, Post Malone released his country project, F1 Trillion, back in 2024, and fans are eagerly awaiting the follow-up. Unsure of what direction his music might go, we'll tell you about the new track he debuted at the World Cup Finals after 23. Bottle up, the Backstreet Boys. Something.

0: 84-23 right there. Backstreet Boys, Bottle Up on 8040. So let me get back to Post. Since releasing his album F1 Trillion, Post Malone has embodied the country vibe and almost always wears a cowboy hat with Wrangler jeans, even at his headline performance at the World Cup Finals. But during his set, he sang an unreleased track from his next project, and fans were surprised to hear a return to his former sound of hip-hop-inspired pop music. The track is called Chrome Heartbreaker. Got a clip of it up at AmericanTop40.com.
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0: fight. 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
1: Coming up next,
0: we'll hear from Harry Styles about the new album he's playing on his sold-out tour. And Pink Panthers and Zara Larsson jump 4 spaces with this.
2: I'm freezing outside. 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I look up at you.
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7: Hey, Ryan. It's Elliot calling in from the Valley in Los Angeles. The summer heat is no joke out here, and I feel like we have to hear Heat Waves by Glass Animals. Can you please play it for me?
0: It is no joke, Elliot. I appreciate you listening there and right here on 1840 Heat Waves for you.

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2: Good morning, I'm Judy Peters. A high today of 32 degrees with a humidex of 39. A look at your forecast details after the news. The Dakota Plains Powwow returned this year for the first time in 58 years, bringing together dancers, singers, and families to celebrate Dakota culture. Portage Online's Matt Schroeder has more.
3: Chief Donald Smoke says the gathering marks a major step in restoring language, traditions, and identity.
4: Hosting this powwow this year after 58 years, to us it's a revitalization of our language, our culture, and our traditions.
3: The three-day celebration also drew support from neighboring communities. Organizers say the event represents its renewed future for Dakota culture and the next generation. From the Portage Online Newsroom, I'm Matt Schroeder.
2: Drivers heading to cottages, campgrounds, and lakes this summer are being reminded to make safety a priority. CAA Manitoba says more than half of survey respondents admitted they have taken part in unsafe driving behaviors themselves. The organization says distracted driving continues to be a major concern, with half of respondents admitting they have driven while distracted. CAA Manitoba's Ewald Friesen says distracted driving goes beyond mobile devices.
5: Distracted driving could include personal grooming, so hair, makeup. It could be eating. It could be having a rather involved conversation with other passengers in the car. It could mean unsecured pets or children.
2: CAA Manitoba says drivers should set their GPS before leaving, keep phones out of reach, and ask passengers for help with navigation. Portage of Prairie and Southport showcased parks, environmental initiatives, and community programs as Communities in Bloom judges toured the area. Communities in Bloom judge Pam McFarland says the visit helps determine this year's Bloom rating, with results to be announced in September.
6: This community already has a 5 Bloom designation. You can't get honestly better than that, but there's always things that will hit different judges in a different way.
2: The judges will now complete their scoring and prepare a final report over the next 2 weeks. You can find more details on these stories at Portage Online and in your inbox when you subscribe to the Daily News.
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2: A mix of sun and cloud today, windy and 32 degrees, the humidex 39. Today's UV index is 7 or high. Scattered showers and thunderstorms tonight with a low of 16. Tomorrow, cloudy with a risk of a thunderstorm in the afternoon and a high of 25. On Tuesday, partly sunny, 22 degrees. And then for Wednesday, sunshine and 26. Current weather conditions can be found anytime on the Napa Auto Parts Portage of Prairie weather page on your Portage Online app. I'm Judy Peters.
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Stateside, Pink Panthers and Zara Larsson up four to number 20. Seacrest with you. So Gracie Abrams named her new album Daughter from Hell because she thought she was brutal to her parents when she was growing up. But when her mom heard the title, it brought her to tears. Gracie said she played the title track for her mother over the phone, and she was overcome with emotion, which Gracie says is a great sign because that means she's doing her job as a songwriter. Here's one of the tracks that's going to make her parents very proud. Hit the Wall, 19, AT40.

That's Gracie Abrams at 19 on the countdown. Teddy Swims has been at a lot of festivals this summer. He says those shows hold special meaning because going to a festival as a teenager is what inspired him to be a musician. One of the first concerts he ever went to was the Warped Tour. He was 15 years old, and after seeing a lead singer leap off the stage into that crowd, he knew right away that's what he wanted to do. Here he is, Mr. Know-It-All, 18.

Number 18, Teddy Swims, Mr. Know-It-All. So let's talk about Ray making her new single called Click Clack Symphony with legendary composer Hans Zimmer. So it makes sense that the song was inspired by a sound. She said the track is about the sounds that high heels make and the times in our lives when you need close friends or family to pull you out of the darkness. Here's the song they made together, Click Clack Symphony, at 1840 on The Verge track. Did you know?

She'll be all right. No riding shining armored knight. She will save herself this time. And in fact, tonight, she did confirm. The cold never lasts, my darling. It just teaches the heart

0: 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Click Clack Symphony. That's on the verge of making this chart.
1: Coming up next,
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5: A mix of sun and cloud today, windy and 32 degrees. The humidex 39. Today's UV index is 7 or high. Scattered showers and thunderstorms tonight with a low of 16. Tomorrow, cloudy with a risk of a thunderstorm in the afternoon and a high of 25. On Tuesday, partly sunny, 22 degrees. And then for Wednesday, sunshine and 26. Current weather conditions can be found anytime on the Napa Auto Parts Portage of Prairie weather page on your Portage Online app. I'm Judy Peters.
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0: We are inside the top 20. Harry Styles in the middle of his Together Together World Tour with a run of shows in Mexico City starting this weekend. We'll hear from Harry about the new music he's playing at those residencies all over the planet. First 17, Zara Larsson, Midnight Sun.

0: Midnight Sun, Zara Larsson, that is 17. Let's get back to Harry Styles. His fourth solo album, Kiss All the Time, Disco Occasionally, released back in March, and it marked a shift in his sound to an EDM-inspired dance pop style. When we caught up with Harry, he told us that he wrote new songs hoping to give people a reaction they don't normally get after hearing an album. Take a listen.
1: I think lyrically and stuff, and just with the album in general, I think a lot of the time it's kind of with the listener, it's like, okay, take my hand, I'm going to tell you all about my experiences. And what I hope this album is like, I'm encouraging you to have your own experiences, and I'm kind of going, having these experiences is amazing. You should go do that as well. And I'm going to like be here with you, kind of making the music for you to have experiences. But I feel like it's a lot less about, here's exactly what I did in my life, this is like what's happening in my life, and more like kind of a commentary on like the joy that I found by experiencing different things. And therefore, I think it would be a positive thing for you to go do that as well.
0: And here he is with one of the singles from that new album, American Girls, number 16.

Ariana Grande, 15, Hate That I Made You Love Me. Now, Netflix is planning a live K-pop Demon Hunters global concert featuring performances from Huntrix, but details for the shows still under wraps. They expect cities and dates and ticket sales to be announced later this year. They, Huntrix, with Golden at 14.

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1: A mix of sun and cloud today, windy and 32 degrees. The Humidex 39. Today's UV index is 7 or high. Scattered showers and thunderstorms tonight with a low of 16. Tomorrow, cloudy with a risk of a thunderstorm in the afternoon and a high of 25. On Tuesday, partly sunny, 22 degrees. And then for Wednesday, sunshine and 26. Current weather conditions can be found anytime on the Napa Auto Parts Portage of Prairie weather page on your Portage online app. I'm Judy Peters.
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4: 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One Republic needs your love.

Alex Warren, Fever Dream, number 12. Hey, Somber says there's more than one way to interpret his new single, My Body Isn't Ready. He hopes it means different things to different people. The lyrics can be taken as a metaphor, or they can be taken literally as a description of how Somber has perceived his own identity for pretty much his whole life. So listen close to this one and think about what it means for you. My Body Isn't Ready. It's an AT40 on the Verge track.

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0: Sienna Spyro rises a notch, plus Alex Warren with the number one song from a year ago this week and still inside the top 10. 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
0: Gonna hold the numbers for a second. Patricia in Beaver Falls, Pennsylvania, has reached out telling us she's having a rough day and needs some Billie Eilish. Patricia, everything on hold for you and your song, ET40.

0: Wildflower, Billie Eilish by request for Patricia in Pennsylvania. She sent that in to AmericanTop40.com. You should try it. Do the same thing.
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3: Good morning, I'm Judy Peters. Hot and humid again today. A look at your forecast details in just a bit. A new survey from CAA Manitoba found 98% of respondents have seen dangerous driving behavior on provincial roads. Speeding was the most common concern, followed by distracted driving and unsafe lane changes. Spokesperson Ewald Friesen says there is a disconnect between how people view other drivers and their own habits behind the wheel.
4: When we asked Manitobans, do you participate in dangerous driving? Just over half of us admitted to doing it. So there's a disconnect between what we see others do and what we believe ourselves to do.
3: Friesen says when people realize they're speeding or driving unsafely, they often make changes. The voices around the drum helped define the return of the Dakota Plains powwow after nearly six decades. Singer Mado Thomas says the drum creates a place where people can be themselves and express genuine emotion.
5: I love it, man. It's free to me. I'm able to be free. I'm able to be myself. I'm able to show my true emotions.
3: Thomas says singers serve the dancers and everyone gathered at the powwow. He adds that carrying those songs forward is an honor he gladly accepts. Portage of Prairie and Southport welcomed communities and Bloom Judges on Friday as they showcased parks, environmental projects, and volunteer efforts across both communities. Portage Online's Matt Schroeder has more.
6: Communities and Bloom Judge Hugh Skinner says the visit is part of this year's evaluation, with results set to be announced in September.
7: We're definitely very impressed with the number of little parks and particularly with the Island Park area.
6: The judges also highlighted the community's recreational spaces and recycling efforts. A final Bloom rating and report will be completed over the coming weeks.
3: You can find more details on these stories at Portage Online and in your inbox when you subscribe to the Daily News.
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3: A mix of sun and cloud today, windy and 32 degrees. The Humidex 39. Today's UV index is 7 or high. Scattered showers and thunderstorms tonight with a low of 16. Tomorrow, cloudy with a risk of a thunderstorm in the afternoon and a high of 25. On Tuesday, partly sunny, 22 degrees. And then for Wednesday, sunshine and 26. Current weather conditions can be found anytime on the Napa Auto Parts Portage of Prairie weather page on your Portage Online app. I'm Judy Peters.
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Ordinary. Alex Warren, that is number 10. All right, Sienna Spyro just released her debut album titled Visitor. She says it started off as a much smaller project, but her fans helped it grow. Her original plan was to make an EP or a mixtape called Visitor and leave her debut album for another time because she had a very specific idea for how it should be made. But people had such a strong reaction to the track she'd already released, she felt that Visitor had to be extended and given the attention of a full-length project. And now she couldn't be happier with the collection of songs. Here's Die on This Hill, number 9.

Olivia Rodrigo dropped dead, taking number 8. Let's get to Malcolm Todd. Have you heard about him? When he goes to concerts as a fan, he loves going wild in the crowd and usually finds himself in the middle of a mosh pit. But he says he's not a thrill seeker. He doesn't like roller coasters, has no interest in skydiving, but he finds adrenaline in the art of dodgeball. He says he could spend all day dodging, weaving, bobbing, maneuvering away from tennis balls flying at his face. Earrings is his hit on the verge of making our chart.

0: get out of it.
1: That one from Malcolm Todd on the verge of making our countdown. The title, Earrings.
2: Coming up next.
1: 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Plus, a recent number one for Somber is next.
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5: A mix of sun and cloud today, windy and 32 degrees. The Humidex 39. Today's UV index is 7 or high. Scattered showers and thunderstorms tonight with a low of 16. Tomorrow, cloudy with a risk of a thunderstorm in the afternoon and a high of 25. On Tuesday, partly sunny, 22 degrees. And then for Wednesday, sunshine and 26. Current weather conditions can be found anytime on the Napa Auto Parts Portage of Prairie weather page on your Portage online app. I'm Judy Peters.
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1: We are moving through the top 10, and fans of Lana Del Rey have been eagerly awaiting her next album. It's gone through several delays and name changes, but she just made an announcement that could mean even more new music is on the way. I'll tell you what we found out after 7. Homewrecker, Somber.

0: falling 3-7. That's somber homewrecker. So it has been 3 years since Lana Del Rey released a full-length album, and since then, she's been teasing her next project. It was originally titled Lasso, then The Right Person Will Stay, before finally being named Stove. But fans were starting to give up hope that it would ever release. She posted on social the other day promising that Stove is coming, but it will be accompanied by a secondary album, which she says will represent different parts of her personal journey over the last 4 years. It's unclear when we'll get to hear the new music, but she said she still needs a few weeks to get everything together before sending them off to be released on vinyl. So hopefully it is soon.
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0: Bruno Mars is a spot closer to his 7th number 1. Plus, Taylor Swift up a couple more to crack the top 5 next.
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5: A mix of sun and cloud today, windy and 32 degrees, the humidex 39. Today's UV index is 7 or high. Scattered showers and thunderstorms tonight with a low of 16. Tomorrow, cloudy with a risk of a thunderstorm in the afternoon and a high of 25. On Tuesday, partly sunny, 22 degrees, and then for Wednesday, sunshine and 26. Current weather conditions can be found anytime on the Napa Auto Parts Portage of Prairie weather page on your Portage online app. I'm Judy Peters.
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0: All right. Taylor Swift says one of the most fun days of her life was the moment she wrote her latest single, I Knew It, I Knew You. At 11 a.m., she went to an early screening of Toy Story 5 and was so inspired by the story, she got what she calls the songwriter zoomies and ran home to write. By 7 o'clock that same day, the song was totally finished, and she was ready to show the CEO of Disney to possibly add it to the soundtrack. Now, this is what you hear over the credits. Toy Story 5, I Knew It, I Knew You, number 5.

Number four, Risk It All. The numbers get smaller and the hits get bigger. And over in the UK, they've crunched the numbers for the biggest singles and albums so far in 2026. Olivia Dean leads the pack. At the midway point of the year, she has the number one song with Man I Need, and she just passed Harry Styles for the top album of 2026 with The Art of Loving. And another song of hers is still high on the chart here on AT40, So Easy, number three.

0: Olivia Dean, So Easy, number 3 on AT40. So we just heard last week's number 1, which means Bruno Mars has a new challenger for this week's top spot. Find out who it is and if they can claim the biggest song in the land when we reveal the top 2 in just a second.
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0: Before we roll, the 2 biggest songs in the country. Got to sneak in one more for you guys. This is a request for Benno in Orland Park, Illinois. Wants to hear what he considers to be the best song by Dua Lipa, Levitating. You got it.

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0: We are down to the top two, and this next artist is one of the biggest performers in the world. But it's no surprise he became a superstar because he's been preparing since he was 4 years old. He got his start on stage growing up in Hawaii when his dad would bring him out during his band's performance. And our number two artist would do an Elvis impression with an outfit to match. Now Bruno Mars has outgrown the sequin jumpsuit and scored the number two spot in North America. I Just Might.

0: This might Bruno Mars, number two. So there's nothing left but number one. And in the past, we've seen artists from Australia make it to number one, like Sia, 5 Seconds of Summer. But this decade, only two acts from Down Under have made the climb to the top. The first was the Kid Laroi from Sydney, who did it with Stay in 2022. And now, a musician from Perth has scored the number one song in all of North America.
1: Number one.
0: It's Tame Impala, Dracula, the new number one song on AT40.

0: And there it is, our new number one song, Dracula, Tame Impala. So that does it. 40 to the top. Don't miss us next time. Anything can happen. Never know who could make the climb to take on Tame Impala for that top spot. Until then, keep up with us on social at American Top 40. And I will see you with Vanna White weekdays on Wheel of Fortune. 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
4: I'm Judy Peters. Ending the long weekend with some showers. Your forecast details are coming up after the news. A Young Portage fundraiser is making a difference for local animals, one cup of lemonade at a time. Here's Portage Online's Tristan Sokolowski with the story.
5: Brody Fair spent Friday selling lemonade and treats at Point West Electrical, with half of the proceeds going to Paws and the business matching his donation. Brody Fair says helping animals was all the motivation he needed.
6: To help the animals in need.
5: The fundraiser featured regular and pink lemonade, cupcakes, and other treats, and community members stopped by throughout the day to support the cause and help raise money for local animals. From Portage Online News, I'm Tristan Sokolowski.
4: Community members stepped outside their comfort zones this past week during a free jingle dress dancing class at the Portage Prairie Regional Library. Jacinda Houle says the workshop combined dance instruction with cultural teachings and storytelling.
7: And I think that's the beautiful thing about it. It's an ongoing journey of learning and continuing to practice the tradition and to tell the stories.
4: Houle says the goal is to give people a welcoming place to learn the basics while gaining a deeper understanding of the culture and history behind the jingle dress dance. The Dakota Plains Powwow returned this year for the first time in 58 years, bringing together dancers, singers, and families to celebrate Dakota culture. Portage Online's Matt Schroeder tells us more.
8: Chief Donald Smoke says the gathering marks a major step in restoring language, traditions, and identity.
9: Hosting this powwow this year after 58 years, to us it's a revitalization of our language, our culture, and our traditions.
8: The three-day celebration also drew support from neighboring communities. Organizers say the event represents its renewed future for Dakota culture and the next generation. From the Portage Online Newsroom, I'm Matt Schroeder.
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3: Portage Online weather.
4: A mix of sun and cloud today, windy and 32 degrees, the humidex 39. Today's UV index is 7 or high. Scattered showers and thunderstorms tonight with a low of 16. Tomorrow, cloudy with a risk of a thunderstorm in the afternoon and a high of 25. On Tuesday, partly sunny, 22 degrees. And then for Wednesday, sunshine and 26. Current weather conditions can be found anytime on the Napa Auto Parts Portage of Prairie weather page on your Portage Online app. I'm Judy Peters.
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1: Did you know that song was a sleeper hit for the Beaches? The Edge of the Earth was part of their 2023 album, Blame My Ex, and gains popularity after being featured in the hit show, Off Campus. I'm Callum McAnally, and hope you're enjoying your long weekend. This is Justin Bieber, Speed.

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7: A mix of sun and cloud today, windy and 32 degrees. The Humidex 39. Today's UV index is 7 or high. Scattered showers and thunderstorms tonight with a low of 16. Tomorrow, cloudy with a risk of a thunderstorm in the afternoon and a high of 25. On Tuesday, partly sunny, 22 degrees, and then for Wednesday, sunshine and 26. Current weather conditions can be found anytime on the Napa Auto Parts Portage of Prairie weather page on your Portage online app. I'm Judy Peters.
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That's a really cool remix by Felix Cartel and Fionn. I'm Callum McAnally and hope you're enjoying your August-long weekend. It's Ariana Grande, Twilight Zone.

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3: A mix of sun and cloud today, windy and 32 degrees. The Humidex 39. Today's UV index is 7 or high. Scattered showers and thunderstorms tonight with a low of 16. Tomorrow, cloudy with a risk of a thunderstorm in the afternoon and a high of 25. On Tuesday, partly sunny, 22 degrees. And then for Wednesday, sunshine and 26. Current weather conditions can be found anytime on the Napa Auto Parts Portage of Prairie weather page on your Portage online app. I'm Judy Peters.

0: Banners, Someone to You. I'm Callum McAnally and hope you've been enjoying your August-long weekend. We've had some pretty hot weather lately. How have you been dealing with the heat? We caught up with Mike.
1: Well, hey, some people pay $6,000 a week to have this in the wintertime, so I'll take it now. I can deal with it.
0: Man, that is so true. Don't want to say it, but it will be getting colder before you know it. I mean, it's already the August-long weekend. Coming up, Rosé and Bruno Mars.
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1: I'm Judy Peters. Showers to end the long weekend and start the work week. Your forecast details are on the way. A community fundraiser at Point West Electrical brought people together Friday to support PAWS. The business backed Brody Fair's lemonade and treat sale by matching his donation, helping stretch every dollar raised. Point West Electrical Controller Nicole Fair says the cause is one the company proudly supports.
2: It's important for Point West to support this fundraiser in general because we all care about animals and we try to stay pretty active in the community with helping small or large causes.
1: She says the early turnout was encouraging, with customers, staff, and walk-in visitors stopping by to lend their support. The fundraiser showed how a simple idea and supportive community can make a meaningful difference for local animals. A recent jingle dress dance class at the Portage of Prairie Regional Library gave community members a chance to learn both dance and the teachings behind it. Here's Portage Online's Tristan Sokolowski with more.
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3: Houle hopes participants continue learning while helping preserve and share Indigenous traditions. From Portage Online News, I'm Tristan Sokolowski.
1: Motors are being reminded to make safety a priority. CAA Manitoba says more than half of survey respondents admitted they have taken part in unsafe driving behaviors themselves. The organization says distracted driving continues to be a major concern, with half of respondents admitting they have driven while distracted. CAA Manitoba's Ewald Friesen says distracted driving goes beyond mobile devices.
5: Distracted driving could include personal grooming, so hair, makeup. It could be eating. It could be having a rather involved conversation with other passengers in the car. It could mean unsecured pets or children.
1: CAA Manitoba says drivers should set their GPS before leaving, keep phones out of reach, and ask passengers for help with navigation. You'll find more on these stories at Portage Online and in your inbox when you subscribe to the Daily News.
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1: A mix of sun and cloud today, windy and 32 degrees, the humidex 39. Today's UV index is 7 or high. Scattered showers and thunderstorms tonight with a low of 16. Tomorrow, cloudy with a risk of a thunderstorm in the afternoon and a high of 25. On Tuesday, partly sunny, 22 degrees. And then for Wednesday, sunshine and 26. Current weather conditions can be found anytime on the Napa Auto Parts Portage of Prairie weather page on your Portage Online app. I'm Judy Peters.
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forgot you left them. Sean Hook and Vanessa Hudgens reminding me. I'm Callum McAnally, and they say that the August long weekend is the busiest weekend of the summer. So if you're doing any traveling, be sure you drive safe, as the highways are going to be busy no matter where you're going. This is One Republic. Apologize.

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0: 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You've got work, kids, hobbies, maybe a cat that thinks it's the boss. 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
1: A mix of sun and cloud today, windy and 32 degrees. The Humidex 39. Today's UV index is 7 or high. Scattered showers and thunderstorms tonight with a low of 16. Tomorrow, cloudy with a risk of a thunderstorm in the afternoon and a high of 25. On Tuesday, partly sunny, 22 degrees. And then for Wednesday, sunshine and 26. Current weather conditions can be found anytime on the Napa Auto Parts Portage of Prairie weather page on your Portage Online app. I'm Judy Peters.
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Tyler Shaw on your Sunday afternoon of the August long weekend. I'm Callum McAnally, and we're keeping your soundtrack going with Harry Styles, American Girls.

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3: A mix of sun and cloud today, windy and 32 degrees. The Humidex 39. Today's UV index is 7 or high. Scattered showers and thunderstorms tonight with a low of 16. Tomorrow, cloudy with a risk of a thunderstorm in the afternoon and a high of 25. On Tuesday, partly sunny, 22 degrees. And then for Wednesday, sunshine and 26. Current weather conditions can be found anytime on the Napa Auto Parts Portage of Prairie weather page on your Portage online app. I'm Judy Peters.
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0: Shawn Mendes, Something Big on your Sunday afternoon. I'm Callum McAnally, and with hot temperatures, you may be wondering how to keep your lawn healthy through a prolonged stretch of heat. Well, we caught up with Cameron Schwangler, a lawn care expert. He said that the key is making sure lawns receive enough water before the hottest part of the day.
1: We want to see an inch to an inch and a half of water per week on a lawn, and we want to see that water go on early in the morning. I always tell my clients to do what the golf course does and water, you know, overnight, early in the morning.
0: Regularly watered lawns typically have moisture extending several inches below the surface, allowing the grass to better withstand extreme heat. Ed Sheeran is coming up.
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1: I'm Judy Peters. Ending the long weekend with some showers. Your forecast details are coming up after the news. A Young Portage fundraiser is making a difference for local animals, one cup of lemonade at a time. Here's Portage Online's Tristan Sokolowski with the story.
2: Brody Fair spent Friday selling lemonade and treats at Point West Electrical, with half of the proceeds going to Paws and the business matching his donation. Brody Fair says helping animals was all the motivation he needed.
3: To help the animals in need.
2: The fundraiser featured regular and pink lemonade, cupcakes, and other treats, and community members stopped by throughout the day to support the cause and help raise money for local animals. From Portage Online News, I'm Tristan Sokolowski.
1: Community members stepped outside their comfort zones this past week during a free jingle dress dancing class at the Portage Prairie Regional Library. Jacinda Houle says the workshop combined dance instruction with cultural teachings and storytelling.
4: And I think that's the beautiful thing about it. It's an ongoing journey of learning and continuing to practice the tradition and to tell the stories.
1: Houle says the goal is to give people a welcoming place to learn the basics while gaining a deeper understanding of the culture and history behind the jingle dress dance. The Dakota Plains Powwow returned this year for the first time in 58 years, bringing together dancers, singers, and families to celebrate Dakota culture. Portage Online's Matt Schroeder tells us more.
5: Chief Donald Smoke says the gathering marks a major step in restoring language, traditions, and identity.
6: Hosting this powwow this year after 58 years, to us it's a revitalization of our language, our culture, and our traditions.
5: The three-day celebration also drew support from neighboring communities. Organizers say the event represents its renewed future for Dakota culture and the next generation. From the Portage Online Newsroom, I'm Matt Schroeder.
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1: A mix of sun and cloud today, windy and 32 degrees, the humidex 39. Today's UV index is 7 or high. Scattered showers and thunderstorms tonight with a low of 16. Tomorrow, cloudy with a risk of a thunderstorm in the afternoon and a high of 25. On Tuesday, partly sunny, 22 degrees. And then for Wednesday, sunshine and 26. Current weather conditions can be found anytime on the Napa Auto Parts Portage of Prairie weather page on your Portage Online app. I'm Judy Peters.
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Alex Porat and Kissing You. I'm Callum McAnally and happy Sunday. It's the August long weekend. Hope you've been having a good one. This is Teddy Swims, Mr. Know-It-All.

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4: A mix of sun and cloud today, windy and 32 degrees, the Humidex 39. Today's UV index is 7 or high. Scattered showers and thunderstorms tonight with a low of 16. Tomorrow, cloudy with a risk of a thunderstorm in the afternoon and a high of 25. On Tuesday, partly sunny, 22 degrees, and then for Wednesday, sunshine and 26. Current weather conditions can be found anytime on the Napa Auto Parts Portage of Prairie weather page on your Portage online app. I'm Judy Peters.
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Trevor Guthrie and Soundwave. Hey, thanks for making us a part of your August-long weekend. Hope you've been having a fantastic summer so far. I'm Callum McAnally. Coming up, we're going to hear Con the Artist. Right now, it's Sabrina Carpenter. Please, please.

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5: A mix of sun and cloud today, windy and 32 degrees, the humidex 39. Today's UV index is 7 or high. Scattered showers and thunderstorms tonight with a low of 16. Tomorrow, cloudy with a risk of a thunderstorm in the afternoon and a high of 25. On Tuesday, partly sunny, 22 degrees, and then for Wednesday, sunshine and 26. Current weather conditions can be found anytime on the Napa Auto Parts Portage of Prairie weather page on your Portage online app. I'm Judy Peters.
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0: 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Taylor Swift up next.
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1: I'm Judy Peters. Showers to end the long weekend and start the work week. Your forecast details are on the way. A community fundraiser at Point West Electrical brought people together Friday to support PAWS. The business backed Brody Fair's lemonade and treat sale by matching his donation, helping stretch every dollar raised. Point West Electrical Controller Nicole Fair says the cause is one the company proudly supports.
2: It's important for Point West to support this fundraiser in general because we all care about animals and we try to stay pretty active in the community with helping small or large causes.
1: She says the early turnout was encouraging, with customers, staff, and walk-in visitors stopping by to lend their support. The fundraiser showed how a simple idea and supportive community can make a meaningful difference for local animals. A recent jingle dress dance class at the Portage of Prairie Regional Library gave community members a chance to learn both dance and the teachings behind it. Here's Portage Online's Tristan Sokolowski with more.
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3: Houle hopes participants continue learning while helping preserve and share Indigenous traditions. 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
1: Motors are being reminded to make safety a priority. CAA Manitoba says more than half of survey respondents admitted they have taken part in unsafe driving behaviors themselves. The organization says distracted driving continues to be a major concern, with half of respondents admitting they have driven while distracted. CAA Manitoba's Ewald Friesen says distracted driving goes beyond mobile devices.
5: Distracted driving could include personal grooming, so hair, makeup. It could be eating. It could be having a rather involved conversation with other passengers in the car. It could mean unsecured pets or children.
1: CAA Manitoba says drivers should set their GPS before leaving, keep phones out of reach, and ask passengers for help with navigation. You'll find more on these stories at Portage Online and in your inbox when you subscribe to the Daily News.
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1: A mix of sun and cloud today, windy and 32 degrees, the humidex 39. Today's UV index is 7 or high. Scattered showers and thunderstorms tonight with a low of 16. Tomorrow, cloudy with a risk of a thunderstorm in the afternoon and a high of 25. On Tuesday, partly sunny, 22 degrees, and then for Wednesday, sunshine and 26. Current weather conditions can be found anytime on the Napa Auto Parts Portage of Prairie weather page on your Portage Online app. I'm Judy Peters.
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4: Portage Online Weather.
5: A mix of sun and cloud today, windy and 32 degrees. The Humidex 39. Today's UV index is 7 or high. Scattered showers and thunderstorms tonight with a low of 16. Tomorrow, cloudy with a risk of a thunderstorm in the afternoon and a high of 25. On Tuesday, partly sunny, 22 degrees. And then for Wednesday, sunshine and 26. Current weather conditions can be found anytime on the Napa Auto Parts Portage of Prairie weather page on your Portage online app. I'm Judy Peters.
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Alex Sampson, Misery. I'm Callum McAnally. It's been a big year for Bruno Mars. He released his first solo album in nearly 10 years called The Romantic, and this is the opening track from it, Risk It All by Bruno Mars.

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0: Portage Online Weather.
6: A mix of sun and cloud today, windy and 32 degrees. The Humidex 39. Today's UV index is 7 or high. Scattered showers and thunderstorms tonight with a low of 16. Tomorrow, cloudy with a risk of a thunderstorm in the afternoon and a high of 25. On Tuesday, partly sunny, 22 degrees. And then for Wednesday, sunshine and 26. Current weather conditions can be found anytime on the Napa Auto Parts Portage of Prairie weather page on your Portage online app. I'm Judy Peters.
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0: Devin Cole, I Got You. I'm Callum McAnally, and it's fair season, so we've been talking about the best things about going to the fair. Melinda, what do you love the most about the fair?
1: Seeing the smiles on my kids' faces and the joy they are having. That's all that matters to me.
0: You know, sometimes it really is just all about the kids, hey?
1: Absolutely.
0: And does it kind of take you back to when you were younger?
1: Oh, of course. All the fun things we got to do, and now I get to provide that for my kids, plus more.
0: Oh, and that's what it's all about, right?
1: Absolutely.
0: Thanks for sharing, Melinda. Adam Lambert is up next.
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1: I'm Judy Peters. Ending the long weekend with some showers. Your forecast details are coming up after the news. A young Portage fundraiser is making a difference for local animals, one cup of lemonade at a time. Here's Portage Online's Tristan Sokolowski with the story.
2: Brody Fair spent Friday selling lemonade and treats at Point West Electrical, with half of the proceeds going to Paws and the business matching his donation. Brody Fair says helping animals was all the motivation he needed.
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2: The fundraiser featured regular and pink lemonade, cupcakes, and other treats, and community members stopped by throughout the day to support the cause and help raise money for local animals. From Portage Online News, I'm Tristan Sokolowski.
1: Community members stepped outside their comfort zones this past week during a free jingle dress dancing class at the Portage Prairie Regional Library. Jacinda Houle says the workshop combined dance instruction with cultural teachings and storytelling.
4: And I think that's the beautiful thing about it. It's an ongoing journey of learning and continuing to practice the tradition and to tell the stories.
1: Houle says the goal is to give people a welcoming place to learn the basics while gaining a deeper understanding of the culture and history behind the jingle dress dance. The Dakota Plains Powwow returned this year for the first time in 58 years, bringing together dancers, singers, and families to celebrate Dakota culture. Portage Online's Matt Schroeder tells us more.
5: Chief Donald Smoke says the gathering marks a major step in restoring language, traditions, and identity.
6: Hosting this powwow this year after 58 years, to us it's a revitalization of our language, our culture, and our traditions.
5: The three-day celebration also drew support from neighboring communities. Organizers say the event represents its renewed future for Dakota culture and the next generation. From the Portage Online Newsroom, I'm Matt Schroeder.
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1: Scattered showers and thunderstorms tonight with a low of 16. Tomorrow, cloudy with a risk of a thunderstorm in the afternoon and a high of 25. On Tuesday, partly sunny, 22 degrees. And then for Wednesday, sunshine and 26. Current weather conditions can be found anytime on the Napa Auto Parts Portage of Prairie weather page on your Portage Online app. I'm Judy Peters.
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Throwback to 2012. That's Deadmau5 and Chris James, The Velt. I'm Callum McAnally, and happy long weekend. It's Ellie Goulding, Lights.

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8: Scattered showers and thunderstorms tonight with a low of 16. Tomorrow, cloudy with a risk of a thunderstorm in the afternoon and a high of 25. On Tuesday, partly sunny, 22 degrees. And then for Wednesday, sunshine and 26. Current weather conditions can be found anytime on the Napa Auto Parts Portage of Prairie weather page on your Portage online app. I'm Judy Peters.
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2: 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We could be in the Arctic, at the edge of the earth,

Cameron Whitcomb, You and Me. How's it going? I'm Callum McAnally, and thanks for making us a part of your Sunday afternoon on the August long weekend. It's Justin Bieber, Speed.

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5: Scattered showers and thunderstorms tonight with a low of 16. Tomorrow, cloudy with a risk of a thunderstorm in the afternoon and a high of 25. On Tuesday, partly sunny, 22 degrees. And then for Wednesday, sunshine and 26. Current weather conditions can be found anytime on the Napa Auto Parts Portage of Prairie weather page on your Portage Online app. I'm Judy Peters.
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0: The Weekend Sacrifice. I'm Callum McAnally, and hope you've been enjoying your long weekend. Hopefully the mosquitoes haven't been too annoying, because they've been pretty bad no matter where you go this year. It can be a little difficult to find some bug spray on the shelf or Thermacell refills if you do have one of those. So how have you been dealing with the mosquitoes? Are you tolerating them? Just staying inside? We talked with Mike.
1: They're bad in the morning and they're bad at night, but during the day and this, they're not too bad. So dealing with it.
0: You know, I do feel pretty lucky because I was able to find a Thermacell refill right before the long weekend started. And those things work pretty good. Lil Nas X is next.
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1: I'm Judy Peters. Showers to end the long weekend and start the work week. Your forecast details are on the way. A community fundraiser at Point West Electrical brought people together Friday to support PAWS. The business backed Brody Fair's lemonade and treat sale by matching his donation, helping stretch every dollar raised. Point West Electrical Controller Nicole Fair says the cause is one the company proudly supports.
2: It's important for Point West to support this fundraiser in general because we all care about animals and we try to stay pretty active in the community with helping small or large causes.
1: She says the early turnout was encouraging, with customers, staff, and walk-in visitors stopping by to lend their support. The fundraiser showed how a simple idea and supportive community can make a meaningful difference for local animals. A recent jingle dress dance class at the Portage Prairie Regional Library gave community members a chance to learn both dance and the teachings behind it. Here's Portage Online's Tristan Sokolowski with more.
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1: Motors are being reminded to make safety a priority. CAA Manitoba says more than half of survey respondents admitted they have taken part in unsafe driving behaviors themselves. The organization says distracted driving continues to be a major concern, with half of respondents admitting they have driven while distracted. CAA Manitoba's Ewald Friesen says distracted driving goes beyond mobile devices.
5: Distracted driving could include personal grooming, so hair, makeup. It could be eating. It could be having a rather involved conversation with other passengers in the car. It could mean unsecured pets or children.
1: CAA Manitoba says drivers should set their GPS before leaving, keep phones out of reach, and ask passengers for help with navigation. You'll find more on these stories at Portage Online and in your inbox when you subscribe to the Daily News.
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3: Scattered showers and thunderstorms tonight with a low of 16. Tomorrow, cloudy with a risk of a thunderstorm in the afternoon and a high of 25. On Tuesday, partly sunny, 22 degrees. And then for Wednesday, sunshine and 26. Current weather conditions can be found anytime on the Napa Auto Parts Portage of Prairie weather page on your Portage online app. I'm Judy Peters.

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2: Scattered showers and thunderstorms tonight with a low of 16. Tomorrow, cloudy with a risk of a thunderstorm in the afternoon and a high of 25. On Tuesday, partly sunny, 22 degrees. And then for Wednesday, sunshine and 26. Current weather conditions can be found anytime on the Napa Auto Parts Portage of Prairie weather page on your Portage Online app. I'm Judy Peters.
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1: I'm Judy Peters. Ending the long weekend with some showers. Your forecast details are coming up after the news. A Young Portage fundraiser is making a difference for local animals, one cup of lemonade at a time. Here's Portage Online's Tristan Sokolowski with the story.
2: Brody Fair spent Friday selling lemonade and treats at Point West Electrical, with half of the proceeds going to Paws and the business matching his donation. Brody Fair says helping animals was all the motivation he needed.
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2: The fundraiser featured regular and pink lemonade, cupcakes, and other treats, and community members stopped by throughout the day to support the cause and help raise money for local animals. From Portage Online News, I'm Tristan Sokolowski.
1: Community members stepped outside their comfort zones this past week during a free jingle dress dancing class at the Portage Prairie Regional Library. Jacinda Houle says the workshop combined dance instruction with cultural teachings and storytelling.
4: And I think that's the beautiful thing about it. It's an ongoing journey of learning and continuing to practice the tradition and to tell the stories.
1: Houle says the goal is to give people a welcoming place to learn the basics while gaining a deeper understanding of the culture and history behind the jingle dress dance. The Dakota Plains Powwow returned this year for the first time in 58 years, bringing together dancers, singers, and families to celebrate Dakota culture. Portage Online's Matt Schroeder tells us more.
5: Chief Donald Smoke says the gathering marks a major step in restoring language, traditions, and identity.
6: Hosting this powwow this year after 58 years, to us it's a revitalization of our language, our culture, and our traditions.
5: The three-day celebration also drew support from neighboring communities. Organizers say the event represents its renewed future for Dakota culture and the next generation. From the Portage Online Newsroom, I'm Matt Schroeder.
1: 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Scattered showers and thunderstorms tonight with a low of 16. Tomorrow, cloudy with a risk of a thunderstorm in the afternoon and a high of 25. On Tuesday, partly sunny, 22 degrees. And then for Wednesday, sunshine and 26. Current weather conditions can be found anytime on the Napa Auto Parts Portage of Prairie weather page on your Portage Online app. I'm Judy Peters.
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2: Scattered showers and thunderstorms tonight with a low of 16. Tomorrow, cloudy with a risk of a thunderstorm in the afternoon and a high of 25. On Tuesday, partly sunny, 22 degrees. And then for Wednesday, sunshine and 26. Current weather conditions can be found anytime on the Napa Auto Parts Portage of Prairie weather page on your Portage Online app. I'm Judy Peters.
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4: Scattered showers and thunderstorms tonight with a low of 16. Tomorrow, cloudy with a risk of a thunderstorm in the afternoon and a high of 25. On Tuesday, partly sunny, 22 degrees. And then for Wednesday, sunshine and 26. Current weather conditions can be found anytime on the Napa Auto Parts Portage of Prairie weather page on your Portage online app. I'm Judy Peters.
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